Got these songs stuck in your head? Good. Our evil plan is working. I mean, never mind. Variety that rocks. 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
2: Bell Canada announced plans yesterday to quadruple the capacity of its planned AI data center in the rural municipality of Sherwood near Regina, expanding the facility from 300 megawatts to 1.2 gigawatts. Bell CEO Mirko Bibic confirmed the company will increase its total capital commitment in the project to $52 billion, making it the largest private investment in Saskatchewan's history. The provincial government projects the massive expansion will generate up to 500 permanent operational roles and 3,000 support jobs, while requiring Bell to self-supply its power needs. However, opposition NDP critics quickly condemned the announcement, citing a complete lack of public consultation regarding the expanded project's environmental footprint, power generation, and heavy water usage requirements. A 16-year-old girl from Shelbrooke died following a two-vehicle collision on Highway 12 near Hepburn late Saturday night. Roster and RCMP responded to the crash involving a truck and an SUV around 10 o'clock p.m., where EMS declared the teenage driver of the SUV deceased at the scene, while a passenger in her vehicle and the driver of the truck were hospitalized with non-life-threatening injuries. Police subsequently arrested the truck's driver, 22-year-old Riley Farthing of Blaine Lake, charging him with operation of a motor vehicle while impaired, causing death. And a 56-year-old British Columbia man was arrested and charged after RCMP seized more than 2,000 pounds of illicit cannabis products during a traffic stop near Maple Creek on September 4th. The vehicle traveling eastbound on Highway 1 was pulled over for equipment violations when RCMP discovered roughly 1,900 pounds of dried cannabis, 56 pounds of hashish, and 15 liters of THC resin. The driver, who informed police he was traveling from BC to Ontario, faces multiple charges, including possession of illicit cannabis and cannabis derivatives for the purpose of distribution, as well as possession of proceeds of crime under $5,000. As always, you can check out all your local news stories at sasktoday.ca.
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3: Good morning. I'm Dave Thomas. Yep, they blew it. Jose Soriano took a no-hitter into the

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1: One name has been ruined because of AI. That name is Al. A-L. And the reason the name Al has been ruined is because AI chatbots are confusing AI and Al. When you have a lowercase L, it looks like AI. Some of these chatbots can't tell the difference between AI and the name Al. For example, like Al's Diner. If you were to search that, now it's just coming up as AI Diner. So that might be a name to avoid if you're naming a baby. It's just like the name Alexa. Alexa's been ruined because of Amazon speakers.

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1: Hey, thanks for joining me, Travis. I'm out of here. I was filling in for Sean today. He's on baby watch duty. His wife was expecting, so he took the day off as the baby may or may not be on the way. I guess we'll find out. So Sean may or may not be back tomorrow, depending on how things go today. So shout out to him and his family. Have a great rest of your Tuesday.

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1: 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But there is a tech that was going to fix a 5G cell tower that got himself in a bit of trouble. Mm. We'll explain all that soon.

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1: We're going to take another break from your regularly scheduled Foo Fighter talk. Mm-hmm. We're going to talk about the MCU, the Marvel Cinematic Universe, and how they're re-releasing Endgame. But there's going to be some new scenes in it that's going to relate to Doomsday. We'll do that soon.

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